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13: Oldies 96.7 Peterborough 3-day forecast. Clouds tonight, showers up to 20 millimeters, low 19. Showers tomorrow, another 10 to 15 millimeters. Could be thunder in the mix, high 26. Chance of showers again Thursday and a high of 27. I'm Dan Blakely with Peterborough's breaking and local news.
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9: Oldies 96.7 Peterborough 3-day forecast. Clouds tonight, showers up to 20 millimeters, low 19. Showers tomorrow, another 10 to 15 millimeters. Could be thunder in the mix, high 26. Chance of showers again Thursday and a high of 27. I'm Dan Blakely with Peterborough's breaking and local news.

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2: Oldies 96.7 Peterborough 3-day forecast. Clouds tonight, showers up to 20 millimeters, low 19. Showers tomorrow, another 10 to 15 millimeters. Could be thunder in the mix, high 26. Chance of showers again Thursday and a high of 27. I'm Dan Blakely with Peterborough's breaking and local news.

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9: Oldies 96.7 Peterborough 3-day forecast. Clouds tonight, showers up to 20 millimeters, low 19. Showers tomorrow, another 10 to 15 millimeters. Could be thunder in the mix, high 26. Chance of showers again Thursday and a high of 27. I'm Dan Blakely with Peterborough's breaking and local news.

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1: Showers today with a risk of a thunderstorm and a high of 25. Good morning, I'm George Mercier. Your three-day pinpoint weather details are coming up. The verdict is in and it's guilty. Jesse Rowe, who was charged in connection with murder and aggravated assault in 2023, has been found guilty. The three-month trial wrapped up on Monday. The 32-year-old was convicted of second-degree murder in the death of 27-year-old Sainara Lewis and convicted of aggravated assault for stabbing 33-year-old DaCosta Cesar. The incident happened on September 6th of 2023 in an apartment on Simcoe Street. A renovated feature at Knights of Columbus Park could soon be named in honor of one of Peterborough's greatest lacrosse figures. City Council endorsed a motion to rename the park's new bowl the Bobby Allen Bowl. Allen grew up near the park and is a member of the Canadian Lacrosse Hall of Fame. The Millbrook Fair is celebrating 175 years this week with 4 days of agricultural exhibits. It's organized by the Millbrook Ag Society and starts tomorrow. Past fair ambassador and junior fair director Cheyenne Post says its history is reflected in its official logo.
2: Our logo, actually, our 175th logo, was designed by the same person that designed the original Pig and Clown logo. Her and her family have been involved with the fair for many, many years.
1: A highlight of the anniversary celebration will be a flyby from the Canadian Forces Snowbirds at 6:30 tomorrow night. And the Canadian rental market continued to cool in May, with average asking rents dropping about 4.7% year over year to just over $2,000, and marked the 20th consecutive annual decline. In sports, the Junior A Lakers lost to Whitby last night 14-9. Carolina evened up the Stanley Cup final with a 5-3 victory over Vegas. In baseball, the Blue Jays took down the Phillies 3-2. And the World Cup will open tomorrow. The first game is Mexico and South Africa. The next time you're scrolling through your phone, visit ptbotoday.ca and see what Peterborough is talking about. Your complete three-day pinpoint weather details coming up.
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8: 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Come down and see us. 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
1: Oldies 96.7, Peterborough's three-day forecast. Showers today with a risk of a thunderstorm and a high of 25. Tonight, mainly cloudy, a low of 18. Tomorrow, mainly cloudy with a 40% chance of showers and a risk of a thunderstorm, a high 27. And Friday, cloudy with a 60% chance of rain, a high 27. Right now, it's 19. The UV index for today is 4 or moderate. The Oldies UV Report is brought to you by Joanne's Place Health Foods, celebrating 50 years of wellness in Peterborough and Lindsay. I'm Jordan Mercier with Peterborough's breaking and local news.
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0: 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This is the 48.
1: A couple of events are expected to draw some pretty big crowds over the next few days. It's time for the Peterborough 48. The city is welcoming you to a special planning meeting for the Transportation Safety Program. You can give your feedback on the program at Healthy Planet Arena tonight, beginning at 6. The new Canadian Centre is going to be launching its summer 2026 events. Among them, the Canadian Multicultural Festival, so we'll have more information on that. There's an unveiling being held this afternoon at 1. And tomorrow, do you have World Cup fever? If so, Trent University is putting on a special event. They're hosting a watch party for Mexico versus South Africa. It gets underway at 3 p.m. at the Sealy Pub. In local sports, the Century 21 Lakers are in action tonight against Brooklyn. You can get all of the details on these events and more at ptbotoday.ca. Just click the 48. In the newsroom, I'm Jordan Mercier, and that's what's happening around town.
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3: Oldies 96.7, Peterborough's three-day forecast. Showers today with a risk of a thunderstorm and a high of 25. Tonight, mainly cloudy, a low of 18. Tomorrow, mainly cloudy with a 40% chance of showers and a risk of a thunderstorm, a high 27. And Friday, cloudy with a 60% chance of rain, a high 27. Right now, it's 19. The UV index for today is 4 or moderate. The Oldies UV Report is brought to you by Joanne's Place Health Foods, celebrating 50 years of wellness in Peterborough and Lindsay. I'm Jordan Mercier with Peterborough's breaking and local news.

barely awake? Don't feel bad. Bill's doing the show in his pajamas. 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
1: Thousands of people are going to be hitting the water this weekend as part of the annual Dragon Boat Festival.
2: The goal this year is $325,018, with every dollar supporting cancer screening, diagnosis, and treatment at PRHC. Festival Chair Michelle Thornton says the event has already raised nearly $4.9 million in its history.
3: The last 4 years, I believe, we've reached our goal, and we continuously are smashing our record. We wanted to set a goal that was meaningful to underline our 25th anniversary. Something that was aggressive, but still achievable. You know, we're hoping we struck a good balance.
2: Thornton adds that while the cause is a very serious one, ensuring the day is fun for participants has been and remains a clear focus. In the newsroom, I'm Matt Latour.
1: Can expect some rain today. Your oldies pinpoint weather next.
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1: Oldies 96.7, Peterborough's three-day forecast. Showers today with the risk of a thunderstorm and a high of 25. Tonight, mainly cloudy, a low of 18. Tomorrow, mainly cloudy with a 40% chance of showers and the risk of a thunderstorm, a high 27. And Friday, cloudy with a 60% chance of rain, a high 27. Right now, it's 19. The UV index for today is 4 or moderate. 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I'm Jordan Mercier with Peterborough's breaking and local news.

0: 96.7. You can expect plenty of rain today and a high of 25. Good morning, I'm Jordan Mercier. Your three-day pinpoint weather details are coming up. Peterborough City Council has backed a proposal to rename the newly renovated bowl at Knights of Columbus Park after lacrosse legend Bobby Allen. The motion recognizes Allen's remarkable contributions to the sport as a player and coach. Raised just blocks from the park, Allen won four Man Cup championships and later coached Canada to a world field lacrosse title in 1970. Meantime, a new mixed-use residential development is one step closer to becoming a reality near the PRHC. City Council said yes to a zoning bylaw amendment to permit a four-story building with 16 residential units at the corner of Medical Drive and Alexander Court. A 36-year-old Peterborough man is facing charges after a break-in at a home in the North End. Police say officers were called to the residence in the Cumberland and Water area around 9 a.m. Monday. The homeowner reported hearing a disturbance near a closed shed and later reviewed security footage, which allegedly showed a man entering the shed and attempting to start a motorcycle. And the Millbrook Fair returns tomorrow, celebrating 175 years, and will feature a snowbirds flyby. Past fair ambassador and junior fair director Cheyenne Post says the process to secure the snowbirds flyby began before it was announced that the team would be temporarily grounded for a retrofit.
1: Obviously, we had reached out to them prior to all of that being announced, and so they did let us know that it is a temporary grounding for them until 2030 to replace planes and necessary equipment, but they do expect to be back after that.
0: Post says two events still stand out every year, and that's the Demolition Derby and the Tractor Pull. In sports, the Century 21 Lakers play tonight on the road against Brooklyn. In the Stanley Cup final last night, it was Carolina over Vegas 5-3. The Blue Jays edged the Phillies 3-2. And the World Cup gets going on Thursday with Mexico and South Africa. The next time you're scrolling through your phone, visit ptbotoday.ca and see what Peterborough is talking about. Your complete three-day pinpoint weather details coming up.
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9: Oldies 96.7, Peterborough's 3-day forecast. Showers today with a risk of a thunderstorm and a high of 25. Tonight, mainly cloudy, a low of 18. Tomorrow, mainly cloudy with a 40% chance of showers and a risk of a thunderstorm, a high 27. And Friday, cloudy with a 60% chance of rain, a high 27. Right now, it's 19. The UV index for today is 4 or moderate. The Oldies UV report is brought to you by Joanne's Place Health Foods, celebrating 50 years of wellness in Peterborough and Lindsay. I'm Jordan Mercier with Peterborough's Breaking and Local News.
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1: A lot of people will be gathering around the community this week, and here's why. It's time for the Peterborough 48. The new Canadian Centre is going to be holding a special unveiling of its summer events this afternoon at the Romaine Street location, beginning at 1. Tonight, the city is going to welcome everyone to a special meeting on the Transportation Safety Program. That gets going at Healthy Planet Arena at 6. And tomorrow, the 175th annual Millbrook Fair is on. The major milestone is being marked at the Millbrook Fairgrounds from Thursday until Sunday. Children's Day activities will get underway at 9:30 a.m. And in local sports, the Century 21 Lakers are on the floor tonight against Brooklyn. You can get all of these details and more at ptbotoday.ca. Just click the 48 in the newsroom. Bob Jordan, Mercier, and that's what's happening around town.
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15: Oldies 96.7, Peterborough's three-day forecast. Showers today with a risk of a thunderstorm and a high of 25. Tonight, mainly cloudy, a low of 18. Tomorrow, mainly cloudy with a 40% chance of showers and a risk of a thunderstorm, a high 27. And Friday, cloudy with a 60% chance of rain, a high 27. Right now, it's 19. The UV index for today is 4 or moderate. The Oldies UV Report is brought to you by Joanne's Place Health Foods, celebrating 50 years of wellness in Peterborough and Lindsay. I'm Jordan Mercier with Peterborough's breaking and local news.

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1: It's a weekend that many of us have had circled for a while. It involves water, dragon boats, and plenty of teamwork.
2: The Peterborough Dragon Boat Festival is returning for its 25th year on June 13th. Chair Michelle Thornton stresses that the event balances its serious mission with a fun-filled day on the water.
3: There's something for everybody to do. There's food vendors. There's a vendor's market with artisan food, obviously. There's a fun zone for children and adults. There's a beer garden. There's the races to watch and the excitement.
2: Thornton says the festival has raised nearly $4.9 million over the years and is poised to cross the $5 million milestone this year. In the newsroom, I'm Matt Latour.
1: 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Your oldies pinpoint weather next.
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1: Oldies 96.7, Peterborough's three-day forecast. Showers today with a risk of a thunderstorm and a high of 25. Tonight, mainly cloudy, a low of 18. Tomorrow, mainly cloudy with a 40% chance of showers and a risk of a thunderstorm, a high 27. And Friday, cloudy with a 60% chance of rain, a high 27. Right now, it's 19. The UV index for today is 4 or moderate. 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I'm Jordan Mercier with Peterborough's breaking and local news.

0: best as we get closer to 8 o'clock and bring you the best variety on the radio to get your Wednesday started. Thank you for joining me. 8:10, I've got a new item for you. Bill's Morning Mayhem scavenger hunt continues. This is the first item that could involve another person. So far, they are just items. Maybe you've had to go to other people to try and retrieve these items to get a photo. But today, this item could involve another person. Stick around. 8:10, you'll hear about it. In the meantime, let's answer today's impossible question. It takes over 39,000 gallons or over 137,000 liters of water to make one of these. We learned it is not a pond. I don't know about you. I have no measurement other than like a cup of water, which still I think a cup is like a glass of water, and an actual cup of water is way less than a normal glass of water. But I have a hard time with liquid measurement, so I have no idea how much 137,000 liters of water is. But it sounds like a lot of water. So this obviously has something to do with something that has to do with a lot of water. I don't know, maybe a lazy river at a water park. That's going to be my guess. That's how much water they need. I love a good lazy river. I'm sorry to get off topic, but that's one of the things that I get excited for in the summer. You know, pools, and if you're lucky enough to find a lazy river, oh, they're so great. Anyway, not the answer. What do you think it is? Holy, I'm taking a while to get to the point here, aren't I? You ready for this? A new car is the answer. It takes over 137,000 liters of water or 39,000 gallons of water to make one new car. I had no idea. I didn't even know that water was involved in making a vehicle. Unless maybe the assembly line workers get really thirsty. Is that what it is? You know, they're measuring how many times people go to the water cooler in a day.
1: Showers today with a risk of a thunderstorm and a high of 25. Good morning, I'm George Mercier. Your three-day pinpoint weather details are coming up. The verdict is in and it's guilty. Jesse Rowe, who was charged in connection with murder and aggravated assault in 2023, has been found guilty. The three-month trial wrapped up on Monday. The 32-year-old was convicted of second-degree murder in the death of 27-year-old Sinara Lewis and convicted of aggravated assault for stabbing 33-year-old DaCosta Cesar. The incident happened on September 6th of 2023 in an apartment on Simcoe Street. A renovated feature at Knights of Columbus Park could soon be named in honor of one of Peterborough's greatest lacrosse figures. City Council endorsed a motion to rename the park's new bowl the Bobby Allen Bowl. Allen grew up near the park and is a member of the Canadian Lacrosse Hall of Fame. The Millbrook Fair is celebrating 175 years this week with 4 days of agricultural exhibits. It's organized by the Millbrook Ag Society and starts tomorrow. Past fair ambassador and junior fair director Cheyenne Post says its history is reflected in its official logo.
2: Our logo, actually, our 175th logo, was designed by the same person that designed the original Pig and Clown logo. Her and her family have been involved with the fair for many, many years.
1: A highlight of the anniversary celebration will be a flyby from the Canadian Forces Snowbirds at 6:30 tomorrow night. And the Canadian rental market continued to cool in May, with average asking rents dropping about 4.7% year over year to just over $2,000, and marked the 20th consecutive annual decline. In sports, the Junior A Lakers lost to Whitby last night 14-9. In baseball, the Blue Jays took down the Phillies 3-2. And now here's Chris Soares with Oldies Playoff Fever, supported by Norm's Cash and Carry, Highland Tree Care, and Bruiser Automotive and Tire.
3: The Carolina Hurricanes are rolling back into Raleigh with the Stanley Cup Final all knotted up and momentum finally swinging their way after a huge Game 4 win. Jordan Staal continuing his incredible final surge, now scoring in four straight Stanley Cup Finals games, just the third player in the last 40 years to do it. Carolina has won 12 of their last 13 playoff games at home. It's now a best-of-three final for the Cup, and the Hurricanes have two of those remaining potential three games. Game 5 set for tomorrow night in Carolina. I'm Chris Soares, Playoff Fever next at noon.
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1: Oldies 96.7, Peterborough's three-day forecast. Showers today with the risk of a thunderstorm and a high of 25. Tonight, mainly cloudy, a low of 18. Tomorrow, mainly cloudy with a 40% chance of showers and a risk of a thunderstorm, a high 27. And Friday, cloudy with a 60% chance of rain, a high 27. Right now, it's 19. The UV index for today is 4 or moderate. The Oldies UV Report is brought to you by Joanne's Place Health Foods, celebrating 50 years of wellness in Peterborough and Lindsay. I'm Jordan Mercier with Peterborough's breaking and local news.
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0: scavenger hunt and the mystery item of the day. Here's Bill Porter.
1: Item number 8. Are you ready? It's not necessarily an object, maybe a trend, maybe a fad. Here is what we are looking for you to find today as the mayhem continues. Item number 8, a mullet haircut. 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Maybe you know someone still rocking one. Or a wig, which you could wear. Or just hold on your hand. Or put on a mannequin if you happen to have access to one of those. Don't forget, you must be in the photo either way. And please use the keyword mayhem when you text that photo into us. 1-888-668-0967. You can find a complete list of all the items that we've been searching for so far at our website. 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Maybe it's time for you to get a haircut. May I suggest a mullet? It could get you closer to $2,500. Again, visit our website for all the details. One mullet haircut. Real or a wig? Good luck.
0: When you find today's mystery item, take a photo with it and text it to us along with the word mayhem. 888-668-0967.
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1: A couple of events are expected to draw some pretty big crowds over the next few days. It's time for the Peterborough 48. The city is welcoming you to a special planning meeting for the Transportation Safety Program. You can give your feedback on the program at Healthy Planet Arena tonight, beginning at 6. The new Canadian Centre is going to be launching its summer 2026 events. Among them, the Canadian Multicultural Festival, so we'll have more information on that. There's an unveiling being held this afternoon at 1. And tomorrow, do you have World Cup fever? If so, Trent University is putting on a special event. They're hosting a watch party for Mexico versus South Africa. It gets underway at 3 p.m. at the Sealy Pub. In local sports, the Century 21 Lakers are in action tonight against Brooklyn. You can get all of the details on these events and more at ptbotoday.ca. Just click the 48. In the newsroom, I'm Jordan Mercier, and that's what's happening around town.
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0: for 22 years. Now, there's also the NHL Hockey Hall of Fame cruise. You can be on a cruise with stars like Peter Stastny, Grant Fuhrer, Mike Vernon, and even Phil Pritchard. That's the keeper of the cup. Come down and see us. 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
6: Oldies 96.7, Peterborough's three-day forecast. Showers today with a risk of a thunderstorm and a high of 25. Tonight, mainly cloudy, a low of 18. Tomorrow, mainly cloudy with a 40% chance of showers and a risk of a thunderstorm, a high 27. And Friday, cloudy with a 60% chance of rain, a high 27. Right now, it's 19. The UV index for today is 4 or moderate. The Oldies UV Report is brought to you by Joanne's Place Health Foods, celebrating 50 years of wellness in Peterborough and Lindsay. I'm Jordan Mercier with Peterborough's breaking and local news.

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1: Thousands of people are going to be hitting the water this weekend as part of the annual Dragon Boat Festival.
2: The goal this year is $325,018, with every dollar supporting cancer screening, diagnosis, and treatment at PRHC. Festival Chair Michelle Thornton says the event has already raised nearly $4.9 million in its history.
3: The last 4 years, I believe, we've reached our goal, and we continuously are smashing our record. We wanted to set a goal that was meaningful to underline our 25th anniversary. Something that was aggressive, but still achievable. You know, we're hoping we struck a good balance.
2: Thornton adds that while the cause is a very serious one, ensuring the day is fun for participants has been and remains a clear focus. In the newsroom, I'm Matt Latour.
1: Can expect some rain today. Your Oldies Pinpoint weather next.
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1: Oldies 96.7, Peterborough's three-day forecast. Showers today with the risk of a thunderstorm and a high of 25. Tonight, mainly cloudy, a low of 18. Tomorrow, mainly cloudy with a 40% chance of showers and the risk of a thunderstorm, a high 27. And Friday, cloudy with a 60% chance of rain, a high 27. Right now, it's 19. The UV index for today is 4 or moderate. 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I'm Jordan Mercier with Peterborough's breaking and local news.

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1: Jesse Rowe, who was charged with murder and aggravated assault in 2023, has been found guilty. A renovated feature at Knights of Columbus Park could soon be named in honor of one of Peterborough's greatest lacrosse figures. And the Millbrook Fair is going to be celebrating 175 years this week. It gets underway tomorrow. Everything that matters in Peterborough. 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

0: 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It's Peterborough's best kept travel secret for over 22 years. Now, there's also the NHL Hockey Hall of Fame cruise. You could be on a cruise with stars like Peter Stastny, Grant Fuhr, Mike Vernon, and even Phil Pritchard. That's the keeper of the cup. Come down and see us. We'll be broadcasting live tomorrow from Expedia Cruises Peterborough. I'm Sean Hurd for Oldies 96.7.
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8: Oldies 96.7, Peterborough's three-day forecast. Showers today with a risk of a thunderstorm and a high of 25. Tonight, mainly cloudy, a low of 18. Tomorrow, mainly cloudy with a 40% chance of showers and a risk of a thunderstorm, a high 27. And Friday, cloudy with a 60% chance of rain, a high 27. I'm Jordan Mercier. It's the 70s, 80s, and more.

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1: A new mixed-use residential development is one step closer to becoming reality near the PRHC. 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And it is a game night for the Century 21 Lakers. They play on the road against Brooklyn. 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
6: Oldies 96.7, Peterborough's three-day forecast. Showers today with the risk of a thunderstorm and a high of 25. Tonight, mainly cloudy, a low of 18. Tomorrow, mainly cloudy with a 40% chance of showers and a risk of a thunderstorm, a high 27. And Friday, cloudy with a 60% chance of rain, a high 27. I'm Jordan Mercier. It's the 70s, 80s, and more.

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0: 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I'm Mark Hansen. 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
1: Jesse Rowe, who was charged with murder and aggravated assault in 2023, has been found guilty. 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
3: Oldies 96.7, Peterborough's three-day forecast. Showers today with a risk of a thunderstorm and a high of 25. Tonight, mainly cloudy, a low of 18. Tomorrow, mainly cloudy with a 40% chance of showers and a risk of a thunderstorm, a high 27. And Friday, cloudy with a 60% chance of rain, a high 27. I'm Jordan Mercier. 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
17: 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I'm Mark Hansen. 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
2: Showers with a risk of a thunderstorm today and a high of 25. Good afternoon, I'm Jordan Mercier. Your three-day pinpoint weather details are coming up. A 36-year-old man is facing several charges after a break-in in the city's north end. Police were called to a home in the Cumberland Avenue and Water Street area at about 9 a.m. on Monday. The homeowner reported hearing a disturbance near a closed shed and later reviewed security footage, which allegedly showed a man entering the shed and attempting to start a motorcycle. During a search of the suspect, police say they also seized a large quantity of pills and a pair of wire cutters. We will soon know who will be taking over as CEO of the United Way of Peterborough and District. The organization has set up an announcement for Wednesday to introduce who will be replacing Jim Russell. Russell has been at the helm for nearly 15 years. The annual Dragon Boat Festival is going to be on this weekend. The goal this year is to raise just over $325,000. Festival Chair Michelle Thornton says the event has already brought in nearly $4.9 million in its history.
3: Right from day one, it's been a community event. And although there's lots going on and it's really festival, it always comes back to the cause. And I think that's why people get involved and stay involved, because we all know someone who's been touched by cancer.
2: Road closures will be in effect on Saturday morning. If you want a complete list, you can find it at ptbotoday.ca. And the federal government is going to introduce legislation today addressing social media and AI chatbot safety. Ottawa is set to introduce legislation to enact what the government is calling the Digital Safety Act and the Digital Safety Commission of Canada Act. A news conference is set for 5 o'clock. In sports, the Century 21 Lakers are on the road tonight against Brooklyn. The Jays continue their series with the Phillies. And now here's Matt Latour with Oldies Playoff Fever, supported by Norm's Cash and Carry, Highland Tree Care, and Bruiser Automotive and Tire.
4: While it's not the Stanley Cup Finals most people would have predicted, it's shaping up to be an all-timer. Last night's Game 4, which the Carolina Hurricanes won 5-3, was another prime example of what has made this series so fun to watch. Unpredictability. It was the Hurricanes who jumped out to a 3-1 lead before yet another comeback to tie the game by the Vegas Golden Knights, and then Carolina shut the door. That means we've seen multi-goal comebacks erased in each of the first four games in this series. If you're trying to predict what will happen tomorrow in Game 5, well, good luck. I'm Matt Latour. Playoff Fever returns at 4.
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2: Oldies 96.7, Peterborough's three-day forecast. Showers today with a risk of a thunderstorm and a high of 25. Tonight, mainly cloudy, a low of 18. Tomorrow, mainly cloudy with a 40% chance of showers and a risk of a thunderstorm, a high 27. And Friday, cloudy with a 60% chance of rain, a high 27. I'm Jordan Mercier. It's the 70s, 80s, and more.
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2: Oldies 96.7, Peterborough's three-day forecast. Showers today with a risk of a thunderstorm and a high of 25. Tonight, mainly cloudy, a low of 18. Tomorrow, mainly cloudy with a 40% chance of showers and a risk of a thunderstorm, a high 27. And Friday, cloudy with a 60% chance of rain, a high 27. I'm Jordan Mercier. 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
1: A new mixed-use residential development is one step closer to becoming reality near the PRHC. A 36-year-old Peterborough man is facing several charges after a break-in in the city's north end. And it is a game night for the Century 21 Lakers. They play on the road against Brooklyn. Everything that matters in Peterborough. 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

Showers today with a risk of a thunderstorm and a high of 25. Tonight, mainly cloudy, a low of 18. Tomorrow, mainly cloudy with a 40% chance of showers and a risk of a thunderstorm, a high 27. And Friday, cloudy with a 60% chance of rain, a high 27. I'm Jordan Mercier. It's the 70s, 80s, and more.

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5: 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Come down and see us. 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
1: Jesse Rowe, who was charged with murder and aggravated assault in 2023, has been found guilty. 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And the Millbrook Fair is going to be celebrating 175 years this week. 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
11: Oldies 96.7, Peterborough's three-day forecast. Showers today with a risk of a thunderstorm and a high of 25. Tonight, mainly cloudy, a low of 18. Tomorrow, mainly cloudy with a 40% chance of showers and a risk of a thunderstorm, a high 27. And Friday, cloudy with a 60% chance of rain, a high 27. I'm Jordan Mercier. It's the 70s, 80s, and more.

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1: A new mixed-use residential development is one step closer to becoming reality near the PRHC. 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And it is a game night for the Century 21 Lakers. 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

0: 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A new way for news. It's what Peterborough is talking about.
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5: Oldies 96.7, Peterborough's three-day forecast. Showers today with the risk of a thunderstorm and a high of 25. Tonight, mainly cloudy, a low of 18. Tomorrow, mainly cloudy with a 40% chance of showers and a risk of a thunderstorm, a high 27. And Friday, cloudy with a 60% chance of rain, a high 27. I'm Jordan Mercier. It's the 70s, 80s, and more.

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0: Change the Cycle, the path to mental health awareness, is on Saturday, June 21st from 9 till 3 at Nichols Oval. I'm Mark Hansen. 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
1: Expecting a cover of clouds tonight, low near 18. I'm Dan Blakely. Your three-day pinpoint weather coming up. Charges laid against a 36-year-old after a break-in at a home in the city's North End. Homeowner near Cumberland Avenue and Water Street called police Monday morning after hearing a disturbance near a closed shed on the property. Security cameras picked up on someone entering the shed and attempting to start a motorcycle. ID was made. Police picked up a suspect. Also seized a quantity of pills and a set of wire cutters. Bank of Canada has left its benchmark interest rate where it's been, 2.25%. Bank Governor Tiff Macklem noting the economy was softer than expected in the first quarter and oil prices stayed higher than first thought. We'll soon know who takes over as CEO of the United Way of Peterborough and District. The organization will introduce Jim Russell's successor a week from today. Russell has been at the helm for nearly 15 years. Always a crowd pleaser, the annual Dragon Boat Festival is this weekend, supporting cancer screening, diagnosis, and treatment at PRHC. Festival Chair Michelle Thornton.
2: Right from day one, it's been a community event. And although there's lots going on and it's really festival, it always comes back to the cause. And I think that's why people get involved and stay involved, because we all know someone who's been touched by cancer.
1: The goal this year is $325,000. Expect road closure Saturday on streets around Del Crary Park. Spurs look to even the NBA final with a win tonight over the Knicks in New York. They trail 2-1. Jays wrap up their set with the Phillies. The Century 21 Lakers are on the road tonight in Brooklyn. Now, here's Kennedy Freeman with Oldies Playoff Fever, brought to you by Norm's Cash and Carry, Highland Tree Care, and Bruiser Automotive and Tire.
3: The Stanley Cup Final shifts back to Carolina for Game 5 Thursday night, after the Hurricanes down Vegas 5-3 Tuesday to even the championship at 2 games apiece. It's been a thrilling series so far, with 2-goal leads disappearing in all 4 games, and a combined 33 goals scored between the clubs, which ties for the third highest in Cup Final history. With the Canes now holding home ice advantage for 2 of the final 3 games, the Golden Knights will be looking to steal one on the road and move 1 step closer to their 2nd Stanley Cup in 4 years. I'm Kennedy Freeman. Playoff Fever returns tomorrow morning at 8 o'clock.
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1: Oldies 96.7 Peterborough, 3-day forecast. Clouds tonight, low near 18. Cloudy, chance of showers tomorrow. Might be some afternoon thunder. High 27, Humidex nudging 35. Clouds and the chance of showers Friday. High again near 27. I'm Dan Blakely with Peterborough's breaking and local news.
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1: Good afternoon, this is Steve Gregory. If you've got a variable rate mortgage, nothing changes for you today. Bank of Canada held the key rate at 2.25% for the fifth consecutive time. Tiff says inflation should hold around 3% in the next few months and then ease toward 2%. I'm glad I don't have to figure this out. Raising rates to dampen inflation would slow the economy. Easing rates would increase the risk that inflation goes up. So for now, they're holding steady. Good news is, he said, with a strong May jobs report, the economy could rebound in the second quarter of the year. And it could be worse. Our inflation's at 2.8% in April in the States. Their inflation rate sits at 4.2%.
2: 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Strong wind.
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6: Oldies 96.7 Peterborough, three-day forecast. Clouds tonight, low near 18. Cloudy, chance of showers tomorrow. Might be some afternoon thunder, high 27. Humidex, nudging 35. Clouds and the chance of showers Friday, high again near 27. I'm Dan Blakely with Peterborough's breaking and local news.

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1: All over clouds tonight, low 18. Good afternoon. I'm Dan Blakely. Your three-day pinpoint weather coming up. Martin Carbajal Mendoza says he's been overwhelmed by the community support since the front window of his La Masita restaurant downtown was smashed. Says despite other such incidents downtown, he has no plans to move.
2: Even to consider to move the restaurant, it would put me even deeper in the hole, because just to move things around, it would be around another 20 and find a place and start all over.
1: While some residents have offered support in the form of cash, it's going to cost them $2,000 to fix the window. Mendoza says the best way to help is by visiting the restaurant and enjoying a meal. A 29-year-old has been charged in connection with the vandalism. Peterborough City Council has endorsed a plan to cut residential development charges by 50% for the next 3 years, hopes it will encourage more housing construction and allow the city to take advantage of Ontario's new development charge reduction program, which offers municipalities access to infrastructure funding. Looking forward to this weekend, the 25th Peterborough Dragon Boat Festival happening Saturday. Always a fun-filled day, says Chair Michelle Thornton.
3: People come off the boats and they're high-fiving and they're just exhilarated, and you can feel the energy in the air. It's just a great atmosphere, and I think people really feel it, and they might not even know each other, but they all know that we're there for the same reason.
1: The goal this year is $325,000 in support of cancer screening, diagnosis and treatment at PRHC. A list of road closures for the event is posted at ptbotoday.ca. The next CEO of the United Way of Peterborough and District will be named a week from today. Jim Russell has been at the helm for nearly 15 years. Can they do it again? Spurs looking for another win tonight in New York to even the NBA final at 2 wins each. Blue Jays play the rubber game of their set with the Phillies. The Century 21 Lakers are on the road tonight in Brooklyn. Next time you're scrolling through your phone, visit ptbotoday.ca for more of what Peterborough is talking about. Your three-day pinpoint weather coming up.
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6: Canada's composite index slipped today as investors weighed the Bank of Canada's decision to hold interest rates steady against renewed Middle East tensions, with higher oil prices supporting energy stocks. The S&P TSX Composite Index fell 260 points to 34,151. In New York, the Dow Jones Industrial Average dropped 953 points to 49,919. The S&P 500 Index was down 120 points at 7,267, while the NASDAQ Composite was down 509 points at 25,170. The Canadian dollar traded for 71.70 cents U.S. after closing at 71.68 cents U.S. on Tuesday. The crude oil contract was up $2.90 at $91.10 per barrel, and the gold contract was down $187.10 at $4,999.30 an ounce. Your oldies, pinpoint weather details coming up.
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1: Oldies 96.7 Peterborough, three-day forecast. Clouds tonight, low near 18. Cloudy, chance of showers tomorrow. Might be some afternoon thunder. High 27, Humidex nudging 35. Clouds and the chance of showers Friday. High again near 27. I'm Dan Blakely with Peterborough's breaking and local news.
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0: 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Seatbelt on, both hands on the wheel, and the radio cranked. 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
1: This is Steve Gregory. Taylor Swift, at the premiere for Toy Story 5, brought her original VHS of the 1995 movie for the stars to sign. Got autographs from Tom Hanks and Tim Allen. Taylor took some time out from her wedding plans, which looks like it's going to happen at Madison Square Garden. And they're saying it could be one of the most expensive weddings of all time. Costs $1 million a day to rent out Madison Square Garden. They figure they'll need it for 3 days. And according to wedding planners, their wedding could set them back up to $20 million.
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5: Oldies 96.7 Peterborough, three-day forecast, clouds tonight, low near 18, cloudy, chance of showers tomorrow, might be some afternoon thunder, high 27, Humidex nudging 35, clouds and the chance of showers Friday, high again near 27. I'm Dan Blakely with Peterborough's breaking and local news.
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1: 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That's since 2001. Yeah, if you'd like to check it out, we've got all your details waiting for you at ptbotoday.ca.
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1: All over clouds tonight, low 18. I'm Dan Blakely. Your three-day pinpoint weather coming up. Martin Carbajal Mendoza says he's been overwhelmed by the community support since the front window of his La Masita restaurant downtown was smashed. Says despite other such incidents downtown, he has no plans to move.
2: Even to consider to move the restaurant, it would put me even deeper in the hole, because just to move things around, it would be around another 20 and find a place and start all over.
1: While some residents have offered support in the form of cash, it's going to cost them $2,000 to fix the window. Mendoza says the best way to help is by visiting the restaurant and enjoying a meal. A 29-year-old has been charged in connection with the vandalism. Peterborough City Council has endorsed a plan to cut residential development charges by 50% for the next 3 years, hopes it will encourage more housing construction and allow the city to take advantage of Ontario's new development charge reduction program, which offers municipalities access to infrastructure funding. Looking forward to this weekend, the 25th Peterborough Dragon Boat Festival happening Saturday. Always a fun-filled day, says Chair Michelle Thornton.
3: People come off the boats and they're high-fiving and they're just exhilarated, and you can feel the energy in the air. It's just a great atmosphere, and I think people really feel it, and they might not even know each other, but they all know that we're there for the same reason.
1: The goal this year is $325,000 in support of cancer screening, diagnosis and treatment at PRHC. A list of road closures for the event is posted at ptbotoday.ca. The next CEO of the United Way of Peterborough and District will be named a week from today. Jim Russell has been at the helm for nearly 15 years. Can they do it again? Spurs looking for another win tonight in New York to even the NBA final at 2 wins each. Blue Jays play the rubber game of their set with the Phillies. The Century 21 Lakers are on the road tonight in Brooklyn. Next time you're scrolling through your phone, visit ptbotoday.ca for more of what Peterborough is talking about. Your three-day pinpoint weather coming up.
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1: Oldies 96.7 Peterborough, three-day forecast. Clouds tonight, low near 18. Cloudy, chance of showers tomorrow. Might be some afternoon thunder. High 27, Humidex nudging 35. Clouds and the chance of showers Friday. High again near 27. I'm Dan Blakely with Peterborough's breaking and local news.
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3: 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They're under new ownership. It's Peterborough's best kept travel secret for over 22 years. Now, there's also the NHL Hockey Hall of Fame cruise. You can be on a cruise with stars like Peter Stastny, Grant Fuhr, Mike Vernon, and even Phil Pritchard. 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Come down and see us. We'll be broadcasting live tomorrow from Expedia Cruises Peterborough. I'm Sean Hurd for Oldies 96.7.
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20: Oldies 96.7 Peterborough, three-day forecast. Clouds tonight, low near 18. Cloudy, chance of showers tomorrow. Might be some afternoon thunder. High 27, Humidex nudging 35. Clouds and the chance of showers Friday. High again near 27. I'm Dan Blakely with Peterborough's breaking and local news.

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8: 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Come down and see us. We'll be broadcasting live tomorrow from Expedia Cruises Peterborough. 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
15: Oldies 96.7 Peterborough. 3-day forecast. Clouds tonight, low near 18. Cloudy. Chance of showers tomorrow. Might be some afternoon thunder. High 27. Humidex nudging 35. Clouds and the chance of showers Friday. High again near 27. I'm Dan Blakely with Peterborough's breaking and local news.
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